0: Take it to the max. Please just rewind. Let me take it to the max.
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Enjoy the music. 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Enjoy. You hold the line.

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Got to help, but we got to help, yeah. There's no need to cry, yeah. Got to help, but we got to help, yeah.

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And I traveled around the world, think where you living at now. I heard you moved to Austin, got an apartment and settled down. And every once in a while, I start texting, write a paragraph, but then I delete the message. Think about you like a pastime. I could cry you a river, get you baptized. Or I wasn't ready to act right. Used to always think I'd get you back right. They say that things fall apart. We were gonna move to Brooklyn, you were gonna study art. Love is just a tool to remind us who we

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You know what that's like when your heart's on ice. Double them, put on man's life. Don't speak the language to me, that's a. See man signs strictly off the hype. Picking a side, help me to the side. Without the advice, I promise I'm fine. Like, look, I've been doing alright. Tell me you love me, it seemed like you hate me. Send a text, I mean, get there. I can't trust I would risk my safety. Been in places where God can't save me. Yeah. And the truth is I might go back. The truth is I like when the good goes bad. Believe me, you need me, it's not that deep. What you bring to the table, you can't just eat. No, that's

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Trying to make things right. Trying to make things right. Trying to make things right. Like, look, I've been doing alright. Like, look, I've been doing alright. Like, look, I've been doing alright. Like, look, I've been doing alright. Like, look, I've been doing alright. Like, look, I've been doing alright. Like, look, I've been doing alright. Trying to make things right. I can't go wrong trying to make things right.

0: Look, I've been doing alright. Can I make things right? Can I make things right? Can I make things right? I can't go wrong, trying to make things right. Can I make things right? Can I make things right? Can I make things right? I can't go wrong, trying to make things right. Can I make things right? Can I make things right? Can I make things right? I can't go wrong, trying to make things right. Can I make things right? Can I make things right? Can I make things right? I can't go wrong, trying to make things right.
1: Gönnt euch.

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1: Noi by Enjoy.
2: Enjoy.
1: Calvin Harris on Jazzy. 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
3: Got you on my mind. I can make the time. Oh, you treat me right. Boy, satisfy.
4: Wir lieben neue Musik.

Yeah. 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Packed all my clothes and I moved out. I don't even wanna go to your house. Every time I sit on that couch, I feel like you lecture me. Eventually, I bet that we could've made this work and probably would've figured things out. But I guess I'm a letdown, but it's cool, I checked out. Oh, you wanna be friends now? Okay, let's put my fake face on and pretend now. Sit around and talk about the good times. That didn't even happen. I mean, why are you laughing? Must've missed that joke, let me see if I can find a reaction. No, but at least you're happy.

0: 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Enjoy. Uje, Move Into the Sun.
1: Wir lieben neue Musik.